Intro sequence. Transfer completed. Let's get this party started.

one more. 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Only if I had one more. 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Only if I had one more.

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All the girls wildin' out. 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I say, hey, hey.

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2: 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The beat, the rhythm, the bass, yo, come on. Happy people, come on. Jam with me, oh Lord, come on, come on. Happy people singing, people party, people happy, people.

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She's the hottest piece of dance chocolate. 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Listen to the La La La Girl.